estamos en tu playlist. 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Feel Your Music. You can't touch this. You can't touch this. You can't touch this.

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No one knew the things you did for me and never asked for nothing. No one read the conversations or the moves that we were planning. No one knew about the way you felt the scene left you abandoned. No one knew about your fears, cause you would hide them with a smile. No one knew when people took an inch, you would give them a mile, cause that was always Jamal. SB to the crowd.

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I can't accept that you've gone, or the grief that I'm feeling. I pray to God for answers, but he still won't give me a reason. I think about you every day, nothing will take this pain away. I keep your legacy amazing, mate. The conversations at your grave is the only way to be close. I know you'll greet me with

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That's a king bad bitch with the shoes McQueen. You been trying too hard not to watch my stories. I was shaking this ass, better not report me. I'm close by even though it's hard to reach me. My arm is breezy, this bra is CC. Got no ex, better more than leave me. I've been no chest, but they all beneath me. Yeah, if I don't

All the times that you made me feel small, I fell in love, now I feel nothing at all.